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steps around me and burn your bridges down. We make a little history.

dock of Tiger Bay, on the road to Mandalay, from Bombay to Santa Fe.

you do what they told ya. Now you do what they told ya. 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